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1: Get up, up off the dance floor. Get up and scream my name. Get up, up off the dance floor. Get up and scream my name.

I'm Erin Wolf, host of What's All This? Adventures in New Music. Every Monday at 10 p.m., I share one full hour of new songs on 88.9. Here's a highlight from one of the most recent episodes. Australian indie rock quartet's swap meet single, Bonnie, was a final one before dropping their new album, Mount Zero. Fuzzy and sweet guitar rock shines like sunshine on choppy ocean waves, and their laconic indie rock prowess seems effortless as always. Of the full album, they shared some intel. Mount Zero is a place you pass but never actually go. It became a symbol for people we'd see but never meet, speaking to touring life. When you're always in a different city and trying new things, there are a lot of experiences

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Find Mount Zero from Swap Meet out on Woodspear Records now, and find Swap Meet themselves soon here in the States. October 14th is when they land at Shuba's in Chicago.

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Phillies remember sports from their latest record, The Refrigerator. That song is called Bug. Pretend We're Dead before that from L7, taking you on a little road trip back to the 90s with that album, Bricks Are Heavy. 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
1: John Douglas, the guitarist and vocalist of Scottish indie rock band Trash Can Sinatras, has died following a brief illness. He was 62. The news comes 4 days after the release of their latest album, Ever the Optimist, their first full-length release in 10 years.

it's like a circle. And I don't want anybody to depend on me. If you say you love me and you, like, your happiness only depends on me, it might not be true love.

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0: Milwaukee music from Snag. It's Juneberry on 88.9. Before that, new music from Jalen Ganda, Burning Temptation. We also heard from Weezer, We Might As Well Be Strangers, featuring Wednesday. I've got a lot more new music on the way. First up will be Pawpaw Rod with Give It To Me Straight. 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
1: 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Middays get support from Freighter and the Medical College of Wisconsin Health Network and Sewer Ninja's No Dig Sewer Repair.